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0: Guns N' Roses in San Diego, Rush in Tampa. 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

It's 98.5 K-Fox with Tim Jeffries as we get ready for the 4th of July weekend. I know a lot of people have today off, including Morris, who's getting an early start on his weekend. So it's good to be along with you. Hey, beginning today, we're going to be giving you a chance to win tickets for Motley Crue, their Shoreline show in the lower level. Details on all of that coming up in less than 15 minutes. Speaking of Motley Crue,

0: It's 98.5 K-Fox, Tim Jefferson for Morris, and I mentioned your chance to win Motley Crue this weekend. Here are the details. As we fire up your 4th of July weekend with the 98.5 K-Fox 4-Pack Weekend, playing four in a row from all your favorite rockers all weekend long, and you could score four lower-level tickets to see Motley Crue at the Shoreline September 24th. All that action begins this morning at 9 a.m.
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0: 98.5 K-Fox, Tim Jeffries, in for Morris, who's getting an early start on his holiday weekend. Can you blame the guy? Well, the big World Cup soccer match Wednesday at Levi Stadium between USA men's national team and Bosnia averaged 24 million viewers, and when you combine it with the Spanish broadcast on Telemundo, 33.53 million. It became the most watched soccer telecast in U.S. history. So I was thinking, how does that compare to other recent big sporting events? World Series with the Dodgers-Blue Jays Game 7, that drew a peak of 33 million, so about the same as World Cup soccer. But the Knicks-Spurs, which was the most watched NBA final since 1998, drew 20.6 million. So almost 13 more million people are watching World Cup soccer Team USA. And it's only going to get bigger now that they have advanced to the round of 16.
1: Guns N' Roses in San Diego, Rush in Tampa. 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

98.5 K-Fox, Tim Jefferson for Morris. Gotta love it. 4th of July weekend. Got a big weekend coming your way. It's going to actually get kicked off at 9 o'clock this morning. Details in just about 15 minutes.

0: 98.5 K-Fox. Getting ready to fire up your 4th of July weekend. It's Tim Jefferson from Morris, and here on 98.5 K-Fox, our four-pack weekend is going to get kicked off at 9 o'clock this morning. All weekend long, we're playing four in a row from your favorite rockers all weekend long, and you could score four lower-level tickets to see Motley Crue live at the Shoreline Amphitheater on September 24th. So that all starts this morning, 9 a.m., when we kick off over 2 hours commercial-free. Stand by. We got more on the way from the Red Hot Chili Peppers just a bit away.
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0: 98.5 K-Fox, where we're about to kick off your 4th of July 4-pack weekend. We'll do that at 9 when we kick off 2 hours commercial-free. It's Tim Jeffries in for Morris. And on Monday, win a flyaway to any concert in the United States of your choice starting on Monday. 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The one show on here that I've got my eye on, Guns N' Roses, San Diego. I love San Diego. 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

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It's Jim Jefferson from Morris, who's already fired up his 4th of July weekend.

0: 98.5 K-Fox, where your weekend rocks. It's Tim Jeffries. We're about to fire up your 4th of July weekend. It's the 98.5 K-Fox 4-pack weekend. 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

0: 98.5 K-Fox, would you pay $300 to play Monopoly in downtown San Jose? I bet you didn't know. Well, they're talking about they moved the official World Cup soccer watch party, San Jose's, from San Pedro Square to Discovery Meadows Sunday for the Mexico-England game. And that's where they have the giant Monopoly board. But you may not know that you can rent the giant dice and the pieces like the race car for $300. 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

0: 98.5 K-Fox, July 4th weekend, and another four in a row from your favorite artist next. 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

0: 98.5 K-Fox, the most fireworks I've ever seen. We're at Shoreline. Was it the annual Shoreline fireworks spectacular with the symphony, or was it the Motley Crue show with all the pyro? It was close. But we'll be there tomorrow for the 4th of July spectacular at Shoreline as usual, and it's going to be awesome. The theme this year is Summer 1969, the soundtrack of a generation. And that's going to be the musical theme for syncing it up with the fireworks. 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

98.5 K-Fox, what's up, Jenny? She's headed to Safeway. Alma Den. Oh, Alma Den in Camden to get her hot dogs and burgers for tomorrow. I don't

0: 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I've been hearing a lot of fireworks the last couple nights. Obviously, tomorrow night, the big show at the Shoreline with the symphony and the fireworks. But listen, one thing about this time of year is it's loud out. There's big explosions going on. So since it's the 4th of July weekend and I'm playing four in a row from your favorite bands, four in a row from the loudest band. I mean, Dave Grohl's basically screaming the whole time. Last time I saw them at the Shark Tank. All four of these songs next.
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0: 98.5 K Fox, we're there. 4th of July weekend. It's Chris Jackson. Mike's got the day off, so he's down with his buddy at Straits at Santana Row, going for the smash burger and the ribs, you guys, at Straits. Okay, so let's see. If you eat it, I'll play it. Straight. Straight hair. The straightest hair. You ever notice Tom Petty's hair? It's just literally straight down like a waterfall. Next.
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0: 98.5 K-Fox, what's up, Marcus? Listening as he's driving by San Jose Airport on 880, looking at a plane overhead, wondering, when do I get to go somewhere? Where are they coming from, right? 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We're going to give you the 98.5 K-Fox Rock the Runway code words starting Monday morning at 9. You'll get that first code word to text back. So you got your chance at the flyaway, including the hotel. Your guest, what concert are you going to pick? Guns N' Roses in San Diego? 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And four in a row for 4th of July weekend from Def Leppard next.
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0: 98.5 K-Fox, it's Edwin. And if you're planning on heading out to see Mexico take on England this Sunday at San Pedro Square, San Jose has said that it will move the watch party to Discovery Meadow for safety concerns, but businesses will still be open in San Pedro Square, so you can still head out there and have some fun.
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13: Good afternoon, the 3rd of July, and we are seeing a lot of significant traffic this afternoon. From the Sweet James Traffic Center, I'm Sue Hall. South 101, for example, leaving San Jose is a slog this afternoon, past the golf course all the way towards San Martin. And eastbound 580 in stretches very slow from Dublin through Livermore and up the Altamont, where there are very high winds this afternoon, so a lot of folks on the move. And of course, a reminder, full closure of the Golden Gate Bridge for fireworks, the 250th celebration, tomorrow night between 8 and 10 p.m. All parking lots will be closed as well. 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Enjoy the 4th of July from the Sweet James Traffic Center. I'm Sue Hall.
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0: 98.5 K Fox, it's Edwin. And if you're planning on heading out to see Mexico take on England this Sunday at San Pedro Square, San Jose has said that it will move the watch party to Discovery Meadow for safety concerns, but businesses will still be open in San Pedro Square, so you can still head out there and have some fun.
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98.5 K-Fox, it's Edwin, and Mexico will be taking on England this Sunday in the quarterfinals of the World Cup in Estadio Azteca. And the last time England was there, my team Argentina put a whooping on them. Ah!